0: race, Phil Wickham and Crowder, will they make it 4 weeks in a row at number one? 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
2: I mean, my first thought was I probably won't walk out of this hospital. 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
2: 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In the morning when I get off work, and it gives me that reset.

day, one of Dwayne's favorite parts of the day is simply going outside, climbing into his pickup truck, and listening to the radio. As Randy puts it, he's just sitting there, relaxed, resting in Christ. What a beautiful picture. Stories like Dwayne's happen because God works through your generosity to keep KLRC on the air. Thank you for making moments of hope and peace in Jesus possible for people.

0: On the night you fall in all the pieces, you can bring your lonely heart to Jesus. 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
1: 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Still to come here on the countdown, the top 15 songs in the country. Michael Cochran from Cochran & Company is here to share some things that happened to him while he was in college. And Rachel James has the latest in Christian music news. 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
5: God says, look, I've started creation. 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
1: 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I'm your host, Kurt Wallace. I hope you're having a good autumn weekend. It's already here. And in Lamentations 3, the writer says, "Yet this I call to mind, and therefore I have hope. Because of the Lord's great love, we are not consumed, for his compassions never fail. They are new every morning. Great is your faithfulness." 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And we're back to the countdown with Cochran and Company. And recently, Michael Cochran of that group took a few minutes to talk to us about how his path changed while he was in college. Listen.
7: I began to, I think, maybe even meet Jesus for the first time in college, and began to read the Bible and go to Bible studies. And because I stopped doing some of the things that I was doing. I stopped, a lot of the heavy drinking and some of the drug stuff that I was into in high school and college. And I started, basically I got new friends, and I was hanging out at these Bible studies, and, they were like, "Hey, you want to play piano with us tonight at this worship thing?" And I was like, "Oh, I don't know if I'm the guy for that," you know. And but I did. I started playing music in the worship bands there. And as God began to work in my heart, I began to serve at a church part time with their worship in the town I was going to college in. And so all this time, God was using the things that I love, the things that I used to use for myself for vanity. God began using them to draw me to himself and to kind of create this path for me of like, you know, it's what I wanted to do my whole life. And God knew that. And God put that desire in my heart. And he was just guiding that process of, okay, you think it's going to look like this, and I'm just going to shift it, and it's going to look like this. And you're going to work at a church, which I never, ever thought I would ever do.
1: Michael Cochran there, sharing how he felt God leading him in a new direction while he was still in college. I love that. Thank you, Michael. And speaking of Michael of Cochran and Company, here he is with What Grace Can Do.
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0: 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I'm Kurt Wallace. Coming up, we got the top 12 songs in the country, and Zach Williams is here to reflect on a turning point where he felt God's call in his life. 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
2: Hey, it's Megan Woods, and I just want to say I'm so thankful for Christian radio because I remember when I was a little girl turning on the radio and hearing a song that changed my family and I's 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It's so mind-blowing, and I'm just so grateful for all that they do, and especially KS.

0: the highest debuting song of the year. Brandon Lake already at number 11 with How Good God Is, right here on the Weekend Top 20 Countdown. That's amazing. I'm Kurt Wallace. 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Thanks for doing that. Coming up, we got your top 10 favorite songs on our way to the number one song in the country. And Rachel James is back with more Christian music news, too. 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
0: Hey, thank you so much for including the Weekend Top 20 Countdown as a part of your weekend as we move from summer to fall. I'm your host, Kurt Wallace. And from the book of Joshua, we're reminded, "Have I not commanded you? Be strong and courageous. Do not be afraid. Do not be discouraged, for the Lord your God will be with you wherever you go." Each week, the Weekend Top 20 Countdown is heard on some great radio stations all over North America, like our friends at 94.1 KXOJ in Tulsa, Oklahoma. The home of Dave and Katie in the morning. My buddy Kevin Davis there. What a great team there at KXOJ. Thank you, guys. And on the Family Radio Network up there in Wisconsin and Appleton, Green Bay, Milwaukee, Sheboygan, Eclair. I mean, they're all over the place up there. And what a great team, including mornings with Doug, late mornings with Amanda, middays with Nikki, and afternoons with Paul. Thank you to the family for hosting the Weekend Top 20 Countdown every weekend there. And now let's get back to the Weekend Top 20 Countdown for our friends in Tulsa and Wisconsin. And you too, with Forrest Frank and his song, "Okay."
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1: 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God, I'm just grateful. Number 8 here on the Weekend Top 20 Countdown. Okay, stay with us here on the countdown. 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And Ann Wilson is here to share the story behind a brand new song of hers called Who I Am to You. 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
3: I mean, my first thought was I probably won't walk out of this hospital. 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And then, like I said, your mind just fills with everything.
4: 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But my favorite part about Dwayne's story is what happened next.
3: We got to the point where we just put it on there and left it. I'm the kind of guy that needs a reset.

0: 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As Randy puts it, he's just sitting there, relaxed, resting in Christ. What a beautiful picture. 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And if you would you pray for Dwayne? 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

0: Love that one from John Reddick. It's Holding On, Praise God, the number six song on the weekend Top 20 Countdown. Okay, stay with us here on the countdown because the five biggest songs in the country are coming up. And Jamie McDonald says, hey, I got some advice for you. So we're going to let her share it. And that's coming up next on the weekend Top 20 Countdown.
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3: Tristan had this to say from Salon 323 in Prairie Grove. She said, our salon is built off Colossians 3:23. 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
4: 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That's really cool. 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
3: 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We love that. 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
0: Welcome back, friends, to the Weekend Top 20 Countdown. As the days are getting a little bit shorter and the nights a little bit longer, welcome to fall. I'm Kurt Wallace. And yeah, the seasons change, right? But in Hebrews 13, we're told Jesus Christ is the same yesterday and today and forever. Amen. Amen. And hey, if you ever miss listening to the Weekend Top 20 Countdown here on this great radio station, you can always catch up by checking out podcasts of past shows. 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

0: 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That's called Demons on the weekend Top 20 Countdown. Okay, stay with us here on the countdown because the number one song in the country is just around the corner. And Leah Schley from Virginia, Minnesota tells us what she thinks of the songs we play here on the weekend Top 20 Countdown. Hang in there. 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

0: Sunday, September 27th, sponsored by Mike Maxwell in celebration of his brother, Jason Maxwell's birthday. Jason, we want you to know how proud we are of you. 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Through the Flames to Fire Ministry and Food Pantry, you are making a real difference for families in your community. 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
1: Hi, I'm Todd, and I am very thankful and blessed to have Hope Cancer Resources at my disposal.
3: My name's Chuck Hyde, and I am the president and CEO at Hope Cancer Resources. At Hope, we're in our 17th year of providing comprehensive cancer support services to people in Northwest Arkansas who are battling cancer. We have a fleet of vans that run every day. We drive about 30,000 miles a month to get people there. But there's often, again, from a transportation, it's I've got transportation, I can get there, but it's just the price of gas. It's that impact. And then if you're going to treatment frequently, and many people are, that becomes a real burden as well. And so one of the forms of assistance we can provide are gas cards.
1: I live in North Bentonville up in the Pea Ridge area. And so especially when gas prices went skyrocketing, it was nice to know that I could come, you know, for my appointments for counseling and for the group meetings, support team. You don't have to worry about how you're going to pay for getting here and getting back.
2: Thank you, Hope Cancer Resources, for making a positive difference in our community.

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0: September 27th, sponsored by Mike Maxwell in celebration of his brother, Jason Maxwell's birthday. Jason, we want you to know how proud we are of you. You heard God's call and you said yes. Through the Flames to Fire ministry and food pantry, you are making a real difference for families in your community. Thank you for all you do with such love and dedication. Happy birthday, Jason. We love you, your family.
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1: I mean, my first thought was I probably won't walk out of this hospital. You know, I thought I got a few days. And then, like I said, your mind just fills with everything.
2: Last fall, Dwayne received the news no family wants to hear. He had brain cancer. And as he began the long journey of appointments and treatments, his brother Randy made a decision. 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But my favorite part about Dwayne's story is what happened next.
1: We got to the point where we just put it on there and left it. I'm the kind of guy that needs a reset mentally. In the morning when I get off work, and it gives me that reset.

0: 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As Randy puts it, he's just sitting there, relaxed, resting in Christ. What a beautiful picture. Stories like Dwayne's happen because God works through your generosity to keep KLRC on the air. 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And if you would you pray for Dwayne? And let him know by clicking that I prayed for you button on the prayer wall at klrc.com. I know it'll mean a lot to him.
1: But I've got people I know, people I don't know, people I've never met that have prayed specifically for me. It makes a difference because I can feel it.
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0: Today is Sunday, September 27th, sponsored by Mike Maxwell in celebration of his brother, Jason Maxwell's birthday. Jason, we want you to know how proud we are of you. You heard God's call and you said yes. Through the Flames to Fire ministry and food pantry, you are making a real difference for families in your community. 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Happy birthday, Jason. 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
2: Good. 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
3: 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But yeah, I wouldn't have it any other way.
2: We love hearing from our listeners' hearts. What would be something that you'd say to somebody who may

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4: God says, look, I've started creation. 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I'm now inviting you to co-create with me, to work with me, to cultivate the ground, to bring about a culture, to flourish and to grow. Be fruitful and multiply doesn't mean to just have a lot of kids. To flourish and multiply, it literally also means to bring about civilization, to co-create with me, to continue the creation that I started. And that's what God did. And fortunately, God realizes Adam can't do it alone and creates a helper in Eve. And now the two of them cultivate together and the two of them create together and work together. 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It is not our identity, but it's a part of it. 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
1: I mean, my first thought was I probably won't walk out of this hospital. 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And then, like I said, your mind just fills with everything.
2: Last fall, Dwayne received the news no family wants to hear. 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But my favorite part about Dwayne's story is what happened next.
1: We got to the point where we just put it on there and left it. I'm the kind of guy that needs a reset mentally. In the morning when I get off work, and it gives me that reset.

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As Randy puts it, he's just sitting there, relaxed, resting in Christ. What a beautiful

0: picture. Stories like Dwayne's happen because God works through your generosity to keep KLRC on the air. Thank you for making moments of hope and peace in Jesus possible for people when they need them most. And if you would you pray for Dwayne? And let him know by clicking that I prayed for you button on the prayer wall at klrc.com. I know it'll mean a lot to him.
1: But I've got people I know, people I don't know, people I've never met that have prayed specifically for me. It makes a difference because I can feel it.
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2: 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We love sharing stories of people God is using to make a positive difference in our community.
1: Hi, I'm Todd, and I am very thankful and blessed to have Hope Cancer Resources at my disposal.
3: My name's Chuck Hyde, and I am the president and CEO at Hope Cancer Resources. At Hope, we're in our 17th year of providing comprehensive cancer support services to people in Northwest Arkansas who are battling cancer. We have a fleet of vans that run every day. We drive about 30,000 miles a month to get people there. But there's often, again, from a transportation, it's I've got transportation, I can get there, but it's just the price of gas. It's that impact. And then if you're going to treatment frequently, and many people are, that becomes a real burden as well. And so one of the forms of assistance we can provide are gas cards.
1: I live in North Bentonville up in the Pea Ridge area. And so especially when gas prices went skyrocketing, it was nice to know that I could come, you know, for my appointments for counseling and for the group meetings, support team. You don't have to worry about how you're going to pay for getting here and getting back.
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When sleep escapes you, God's word can bring you peace. Psalm 127, verse 2 reminds us, God gives his beloved sleep. If you are having trouble finding rest, remember you are his beloved, and he's promised sleep will be yours. 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
2: Hey friends, it's Kara. 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There have been so many episodes over the years that have encouraged me, challenged me, made me laugh, strengthened my faith, or given me exactly the words I needed in a particular season. 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
1: I mean, my first thought was I probably won't walk out of this hospital. 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

Today, one of Dwayne's favorite parts of the day is simply going outside, climbing into his pickup truck, and listening to the radio. As Randy puts it, he's just sitting there, relaxed, resting in Christ. What a beautiful picture. Stories like Dwayne's happen because God works through your generosity to keep KLRC on the air. Thank you for making moments of hope and peace in Jesus possible for people when they need them most.

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Everything I own in the back of the bed. Wide-eyed dreaming about a Nashville skyline. Naive enough to think that it's my

This is Chaplain Justin. When sleep escapes you, God's word can bring you peace. I awoke and looked around, and my sleep was sweet to me. That's from Jeremiah 31:26. It's your promise of rest. You are loved. 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
3: 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We have a fleet of vans that run every day. We drive about 30,000 miles a month to get people there. But there's often, again, from a transportation, it's I've got transportation, I can get there, but it's just the price of gas. It's that impact. And then if you're going to treatment frequently, and many people are, that becomes a real burden as well. And so one of the forms of assistance we can provide are gas cards.
1: I live in North Bentonville up in the Pea Ridge area. And so especially when gas prices went skyrocketing, it was nice to know that I could come, you know, for my appointments for counseling and for the group meetings, support team. You don't have to worry about how you're going to pay for getting here and getting back.
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1: Hi there, everyone. Hope you're having a marvelous start to your Monday. Mostly quiet weather will prevail today. However, high temperatures will be a little warm in the middle to upper 80s. Overnight lows still remain comfortable in the upper 50s to lower 60s. Now, Tuesday and Wednesday, again, following a similar trend. However, starting late Wednesday night, especially Thursday and Friday, widespread showers and storms are looking likely. Highs will tank into the middle to upper 70s with overnight lows in the 60s. That's the forecast from your KNWA Weather Authority team. I'm Josh Rugger on 90.9 KLRC. I know.

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0: I mean, if you tell someone not to do something, don't be distracted. What are you thinking about? Distraction.
1: Yep. Mm-hmm.
0: That's the word that's left in your... So you're like, okay, distraction. And you try to push it out of your mind. I don't want to do that.
1: Yeah.
0: Or you could pay attention.
2: Mm-hmm.
0: Pay attention. Interpersonal neurobiology. And a Christian psychiatrist I really value, Kurt Thompson, has ways of integrating this science and scripture, spirituality together in a really powerful and healing way. One of the first places he starts is pay attention to what you're paying attention to.
1: Mm-hmm.
0: And we have that ability as humans to kind of zoom out. What am I paying attention to right now?
2: Mm-hmm.
0: And even if you just practice there, no judgment, right? You're just practicing zooming out and looking at it. The more we do that, the more that we'll notice, the more that we'll be paying attention to what we're paying attention to. And as we do that, we can say, is this what I want to pay attention to right now? Yes or no?
1: Mm-hmm.
0: You know, maybe I want to trade up. Maybe I just want to switch the channel. Maybe not just like whatever we're watching, but just what our mind's attention and focus is on. And so I am a little concerned with the distraction emphasis because it's negative, and that can actually keep us stuck. And some of us, because of what we have going on, say attention issues, stuff like that, have more of an uphill battle in this regard. And if we connect that with our essential spirituality and relationship with God, that actually kind of makes me angry, to be honest with you. Mm-hmm. I feel protective.
1: Mm-hmm.
0: But I do think pointing our mind to God, pointing our mind to nature, pointing our mind to our five senses. What am I looking at? What are the colors I see? What are the sounds I'm hearing? What are the things I'm actually tasting right now? I'm not just going to eat. I'm going to really pay attention and eat. All these little moments can pass us by when they're really opportunities to worship. And in those moments, if we choose to pay attention to the big, small, and in-between things with kind of a Godward focus, guess what's going to fade to the background? Whether we're being distracted or not, because that's long gone. That's in the background. Yeah. That's in the rearview mirror because we're too busy now paying attention to what we pay attention to.
2: Wow.
1: That's good.
2: I like that. That's really good. Thank you, Chaplain Justin.
0: You're welcome.

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1: Hey everybody, it's Mike from Big Daddy Weave. 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What an incredible ministry. 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Over the airwaves, we have just heard story after story after story after story that all start the same way. They say, well, man, I was going through, fill in the blank, and then there was a moment, there was a song. It was something that DJ said, and it became not this random thing, it became an appointment with God. I can't think of any other vehicle that can sneak into kitchens and in vehicles and in office cubicles in every way. 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
4: So have y'all heard of the decline of monarchs?
5: No. Are those the butterflies?
4: Yeah. Like, there's a significant decline of them.
5: I have not heard about this.
4: And in Wisconsin, they established what's called the Refuge for Growth, Change, and Inspiration Monarch Program in 2025.
6: Okay.
4: Because of the decline. So it was put in place to help offer individuals the opportunity to help in this cause, help raise the butterflies, the species that had been declining for so many years. And it was put in place specifically for those in a Wisconsin prison.
6: Oh, interesting.
4: Yeah.
6: Okay.
4: So each summer, the prisoners care for the monarch caterpillars, changing the leaves, collecting the data on the eggs, and tagging the butterflies to help inform conservation efforts before the monarchs make their thousands of miles migration south.
5: What?
4: I didn't even know you could tag things.
6: I was just going to say, that seems really hard.
4: Right? I'm like, don't damage the wings. Yes. This year, the program raised 100 caterpillars, up from 60 in its first year. And as inmate Nathan Lecker put it, I enjoy being a part of this program and being able to give back to the community. We can make a big impact from the inside. And it's a really good reminder that the desire to contribute to something meaningful knows no boundaries.
6: Little purpose goes a long way.
4: Yeah.
6: That's cool.
4: It's like
6: really cool.
4: Go in knowing nothing about bugs, come out knowing all the things about monarchs.
5: This was at a prison?
4: In Wisconsin.
5: Yeah. That is amazing. And I think it's kind of like a story, too, of like, this could totally be you guys. Like, mm-hmm. a butterfly starts off in this little cocoon, yeah. and then comes out beautiful. Like, yeah. there's a redemption story
4: that
5: y'all could follow, too.
6: I love that. Mm-hmm. That is our Positive Difference story of the day.

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2: Here's our Friday Five.
3: Let's do it. All right, so Fridays, we do a little Friday Five.
4: Mm-hmm.
3: Take less than 5 minutes. Think about five things from the week we can thank God for. Who wants to go first?
4: I go.
3: Okay.
5: Let's hear it.
4: Brace yourself. So, emotionally, not a great week. I cried a couple times. Not something I do often. So it is exhausting.
3: You know that it's big. Yes.
4: But I am grateful because I had to deliver office of the week this week, which I love to do, but I knew it was going to be really hard if I was in the car by myself because I would just think and think and probably cry some more. Mm-hmm. And Ross joined me.
5: Yes.
6: It was so fun.
4: It was good company. Not only that, but we went to get coffee right before because mm-hmm. I'm an emotional coffee drinker. That's what I do when I'm emotional.
3: Mm-hmm.
4: And I got served something that I trusted the barista to make. Hey, make me your favorite drink. And by the time it was over, there was probably like 150 grams of sugar in it. And it was iced. And I was like,
5: yeah.
4: And Ross quickly picked up on the, oh, Becky doesn't like this vibe. He didn't even ask what it was. He's like, here, you can have mine.
3: Ross.
5: We did a little switcheroo.
6: He's a good friend.
5: Because I was like, you don't like iced coffee? And you're like, not really. I was like, hold on. I can take one for the team here because I do like iced coffee. We can switch.
4: And now I'm hooked on what he ordered.
5: Yes. So it was like a pecan flavored drink.
4: Yes.
5: And now Becky texted me yesterday and I was like, what's this text from Becky? What coffee did you get the other day?
4: Like yesterday. So I'm grateful for Ross.
3: That's awesome.
5: It was a lot of fun.
3: Ross, what about you? What are you thankful for?
5: There was so much that happened this week. It was so much fun because I had so many different just small interactions with a bunch of different buddies. And I just think it was there was a lot going on kind of in my head. But at the end of the week, I'm looking back and I'm like, what could have been a heavy week was actually a pretty light week because of just friend time. Yeah. And I mean, just spending some time with the Lord too this week was really, really refreshing. Even though it was a little bit of a busier week, those moments that he was very gracious to let me squeeze in, I'm like, this awesome. Kept me going.
3: Yeah. That whole carry each other's burdens thing.
5: Yeah.
3: It's a real deal,
5: it's
3: right?
5: It's a thing.
3: Love that. I'm thankful for my wife is back. She was at a little conference
4: mm-hmm.
3: for about 2.5 days and got back yesterday, which one, I'm just glad she's home. But two, we were starting to run out of eating out budget.
4: Because El Marco doesn't cook-o.
5: Did you cook like, anything when she was gone?
3: I was like, you can't leave at the end of the month.
4: No, the you didn't.
5: You didn't cook anything?
3: No, I wanted to keep the kitchen clean.
5: That's not true.
3: I mean, it is true, actually.
5: No.
3: I didn't cook anything.
4: He could either cook or clean his
5: Yeah, I believe that part. I don't think it had everything to do with keeping the kitchen, quote unquote, clean.
3: I was taking one for the team.
5: Yes. Uh-huh.
3: Okay. Uh-huh.
5: You're such a servant-hearted man, Mark.
3: You're welcome. So you mentioned that we got to visit our office of the week this week.
4: Yeah.
5: Yes.
3: And they're jumping in to help us with our Friday Five, too.
7: Hi, I'm Chesney Smith, and I am grateful that God gets me up every day and lets me do what I love.
8: My name is Landry Cunningham. I'm the salon owner of Salon 323, and I am grateful to have all these beautiful ladies in here and spreading God's word.
3: Oh, we love
4: so
3: that.
4: Awesome. It was an awesome
3: That's very
4: of the
3: cool.
4: week.
3: That is our Friday Five. Hope you can work on your five too.
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0: 90.9 KLRC, Ben Fuller, Carrie Underwood, and the new one, If It Was Up to Me. Good morning. It's 6 o'clock. Let's do three things to know as you get ready to start your day.
1: So with all the rain this weekend, my seven-year-old kept asking me, Mama, is there still a burn ban going on? Is there still a burn ban? And I'm like, I don't know. We'll see. Good news. The burn ban has officially been lifted, y'all.
0: This has been going on for a while.
1: Since August 11th.
2: Oh, wow. We got some good rain over the weekend.
1: Yes, thank God for that. There's several counties that were under this for several weeks, as many of you know. But as temperatures began to fall and NWA experienced the amazing rain this weekend, Benton County was the first to remove its burn ban.
0: They were like, finally.
1: Exactly. And for those of you who still find it in you that throw out the cigarette butts, just ask, you know, let's change some behaviors so that whenever we do have burn bans, we don't have to worry about that.
0: You know what? I knew this was coming. Was it last week you were driving and you saw somebody do that? I'm like, she's not going to be able to hold on.
1: There was that neighborhood right there. I had to turn around and make sure the thing was out.
0: I'm proud of you. I think you wait 4 days just holding that in.
2: I was going to say, I think that might have been early last week, too, when she initially brought that up to us. So she held it in for
0: a lot of restraint.
2: A while.
0: Okay. Also, congrats. Razorback football got a win.
1: Woo-woo.
0: We'll take it. The Hogs beat Tulsa 34-6.
1: Wow.
0: Saturday at Razorback Stadium. Now they went a little tougher battle this week. They'll travel down to Texas A&M on Saturday. They play at 6 p.m. Saturday night. So maybe we'll make it two in a row. Take it.
1: In Aggieland?
0: Yeah. It's a tough spot.
2: Yeah. And I thought this was cool, too. There's a pilot who left a special message in the skies over NWA this week. I don't know if you guys have heard of him. His name's Benjamin McDaniel. He's both a pilot and an artist. He's the one who did that Mona Lisa painting in the plane.
0: Oh, yeah. Flew like a pattern that looked exactly like the Mona Lisa.
2: Yeah. Have you not seen it? It kind of blew up on the internet. And he also did like a Spider-Man version. But on Wednesday, he actually took off from Bentonville and he used his flight path to write "You Are Loved" inside a giant fingerprint across the sky. So he's like adding to the collection. That's Mona Lisa.
0: And it happened right here in Northwest Arkansas too, which is really cool.
2: So cool.
0: Love it. All right. That's a little bit of what's going on. And we'll check your forecast next.
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4: Hi there, everyone. Hope you're having a marvelous start to your Monday. Mostly quiet weather will prevail today. However, high temperatures will be a little warm in the middle to upper 80s. Overnight lows still remain comfortable in the upper 50s to lower 60s. Now, Tuesday and Wednesday, again, following a similar trend. However, starting late Wednesday night, especially Thursday and Friday, widespread showers and storms are looking likely. Highs will tank into the middle to upper 70s with overnight lows in the 60s. That's the forecast from your KNWA Weather Authority team. I'm Josh Rugger on 90.9 KLRC.
1: Thank you, Josh. And in Northwest Arkansas, we're currently at 63 degrees, Tahlequah 66, and in the River Valley sitting at 68.
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0: KLRC morning, 6:12. It's Mark, Becky, Ross. Good morning.
1: Good morning. Good morning.
0: It's here. Mm-hmm. A brand new week.
2: It is.
0: Everybody ready?
3: Ready or not, here
0: exactly,
3: it is.
0: Exactly. Exactly. How about we pray?
2: Let's do
0: start
2: that.
0: The week. Sound good?
2: Yes. I was just thinking about how last week there was so much that happened. I would say the past 7-8 days, there's just been a lot of unrest and tragedy. And so maybe your home is one that didn't look like it did before. Or your work is new today. Your colleagues are different than they were before. Or maybe life just doesn't look like you imagined it to look like. And so I just want to leave you with Proverbs 3:5-6. In this time of uncertainty or just not knowing what's next or just feeling lost, Proverbs 3:5-6 reads, "Trust in the Lord with all your heart. Lean not on your own understanding. Know him in all your ways, and he will set your paths straight." So when you're feeling a little lost or confused and not really knowing where to hope, where that hope falls, remember to just trust in the Lord, and he's got you, and he will work it all out for good. Lord, we ask all these things in your name. Amen.
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0: 90.9 KLRC. It's John Radek and holding on. Morning, it's 6:17.
1: And we are holding on to this amazing weather with a day with temperatures in the mid to upper 80s. And in Pea Ridge, we're currently at 65 degrees.
2: And right now, I'm going to be taking a look at the traffic map throughout the morning. But if you do see something that we missed throughout the morning, you can always report it to us at 800-909-5572.
3: Hey, friends, it's Kara. 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I have listened to almost every single episode of More Than Small Talk you have ever recorded. 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

0: 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Coming up, a positive different story of the day. He's 15, and he's learned something incredibly powerful about courage.
1: Mm.
0: And I can't wait to tell you about it coming up in just a couple of minutes.
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1: Ready for some good news?
2: We are too.
1: Here's your positive difference story of the day.
0: So was it last week, I think, right? See you at the poll?
3: Mm-hmm.
4: Yep.
0: That day where students are invited to gather at the flagpole at their school, pray for their school, their country, that kind of good stuff. Well, I saw this over the weekend. It was a picture of 15-year-old Briar Sams. He lives in Indiana. He's a sophomore in high school. And he was like, I'm doing this. I'm going to show up, gather with my fellow classmates. We're going to pray for our school.
4: Mm.
0: And he did. He showed up. And no one else did.
3: Wow.
0: Literally the only one at the play. And there's a picture that somebody snapped of him just standing there. But he wasn't just standing there. He just started praying. It was the first year that he's at this new high school. So he hasn't gotten to necessarily know a whole lot of other people. Probably just assumed, other people are going to show up and do this. But he continued throughout that day, all by himself that morning, praying, speaking without even having to say a lot of words out loud because the message came loud and clear. He said this, I hope that my small step helps others see that anybody can make a change in the world. It just takes some faith. And sometimes standing for your faith means standing with a crowd, and sometimes it means standing alone.
4: Oh, wow. I'm just thinking, too, like, if I was in that spot as a kiddo, standing by the pole and nobody else came, like, what would I do? And I've got this feeling I'd be like, okay, I might go join the crowd inside, but the fact that he stood his ground and he's like, no, this is important to me, even if it isn't for the rest of the kids at the school, that is amazing.
0: And you just think about, man, that might have made the biggest statement of all.
4: Yes.
0: Right?
4: Absolutely.
0: That is our positive difference story of the day.

0: 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Morning. It is 6:41, about 20 minutes before 7.
1: And that forecast for today, we can expect the temperatures to get into the mid to upper 80s. So let's get out and enjoy the day.
2: And I'm taking a look at the traffic map, and there are no accidents or slowdowns reported across the area. But if you do notice a problem, you can always give us a heads up at 800-909-5572.
3: I mean, my first thought was I probably won't walk out of this hospital. You know, I thought I got a few days. And then, like I said, your mind just fills with everything.
4: Last fall, Dwayne received the news no family wants to hear. He had brain cancer. And as he began the long journey of appointments and treatments, his brother Randy made a decision. He would be there for his brother and drive him to every appointment he could. His efforts to support and encourage, well, they included taking over the radio and changing it to KLRC. Because of your generosity, two brothers were reminded of God's presence on the drive to each cancer appointment. But my favorite part about Dwayne's story is what happened next.
3: We got to the point where we just put it on there and left it. I'm the kind of guy that needs a reset mentally. In the morning when I get off work, and it gives me that reset.

0: Today, one of Dwayne's favorite parts of the day is simply going outside, climbing into his pickup truck, and listening to the radio. As Randy puts it, he's just sitting there, relaxed, resting in Christ. What a beautiful picture. 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And if you would you pray for Dwayne? And let him know by clicking that I prayed for you button on the prayer wall at klrc.com. I know it'll mean a lot to him.
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0: 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It's Mark, Becky, and Ross.
1: It's time for what we're looking forward to this week.
2: I am so pumped up.
0: All right. So it's Monday. We have a little practice on Monday to give us a little positive perspective on the week, to take a moment, say, okay, God, what's one thing that I can be thankful for, looking forward to this week? I'm going to put my faux extrovert on this week. I have 2 dinners with friends and 2 coffees with friends.
3: Whoa.
0: That's like my 6-month quota.
4: Mark, this is the week before fundraiser. What are you doing?
0: I know, but that's the thing. I like, this was it. And people were like, hey, you want to get together? And I'm like, I can't, like, next week. And so it all, and yesterday I'm looking at my calendar and I'm like, I'm going to need a nap every day this week. This is going to stretch introvert Mark to the fullest.
4: Oh, my goodness.
0: And they're all people I like and I'm looking forward to hanging out with. But I was like, how did all this happen?
4: Because you said yes.
0: That's clearly, I've got boundaries.
3: So you are looking forward to it.
0: Yes.
3: Okay, good.
4: Just stretching.
3: I didn't know
0: as
3: if
0: long
3: you were.
0: As I take a nap.
3: I was going to say, I didn't know if you were looking forward to the coffee / dinner or the nap after.
4: All of the above. Yeah.
0: All of it. They are all going to be important.
3: Good to know.
4: Oh, that's awesome.
0: But I'm like, I've learned, like, hey, people are a gift. There are people in the world that would just give anything to have some time with somebody. Yeah. Right? And I know what loneliness feels like too, so I get it. But I am looking forward to coffee and dinner and a nap.
3: Nice. I'll piggyback off of that one. I have a buddy that I'm hanging out with on Thursday, and it's not a normal hangout because pretty much ever since I've known him, he's been talking about, he's got a couple years on me, about how he's going to finally move into his house that's been being built for a while now.
0: Okay.
3: And it's finally getting done this week. So on Thursday, we're not just going to hang out, but we're going to go to his house and we're going to just unload all that we can in one day. We're going to make some back and forth trips to help him move in. And I'm really excited about it. We were looking at the calendar yesterday and he's like, I don't know a good day. I think Thursday's the earliest. I'm like, all right, we got our answer. Thursday. Aww, let's do it.
4: That'd be fun. So sweet. This is the first week where usually we'll have a couple hours of just, I hang out with my 4-year-old daughter and my husband hangs out with our 7-year-old son. But this is going to be the first time that the boys go away for an overnight.
0: Okay.
4: We're going to go hiking.
0: Nice. What?
4: And so it'll be girl time. So ain't no telling what my nails are going to look like on Monday, what my hair is going to look like on Monday, but it's going to be so fun.
0: I think your daughter is going to soak it all in.
4: I already know she's going to want to go to a bookstore and get some coffee and hot chocolate and just all the fun things.
3: Is that what she wants to do?
4: Okay. That is what she wants to do.
0: I mean, she is Becky's daughter.
3: Yeah, that's fair. That's fair.
0: A plant store involved somewhere along the way, too. All right. We've all found one thing to look forward to. Hope you can, too.
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0: 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It's Phil Wickham. Good morning. 7:01 with Marth, Becky, and Ross. Ross has got a teamwork traffic update.
1: Right now, I'm taking a look at the traffic map, and everything is moving right along with no slowdowns to report across the area.
0: Good news. All right, let's do three things to know as you get ready to start your day.
2: More good news. I don't know if anybody else experienced this over the weekend, but my 7-year-old kept asking because of the rain, is the burn ban finally gone? Is it finally over? Because, of course, he has a project list of things he wants to get to that involve.
0: And that boy loves him some fire. He loves fire.
2: So the burn ban is officially lifted. Benton County was the first to remove it this weekend, and maybe some other counties will as well. Now with the temperatures dropping and all the rain, we are so grateful that the burn ban has been lifted. And I have to do this PSA. If you are in the habit of maybe still throwing out your cigarette butts at the window, let's change those habits while we can, so that whenever there's another burn ban, we don't throw them out the window.
0: Somebody may have witnessed it firsthand last week and is just a little upset about it.
2: All it takes is a little cigarette butt to start a fire.
0: Yep.
2: So please, let's be cautious.
1: There's wisdom to that.
0: Also, this was good news, too, over the weekend. Razorback football got themselves a little victory over the weekend. The Hogs beat Tulsa 34-6 on Saturday night at Razorback Stadium. Next up, a little trip to take on Texas A&M on the road. That's going to be tough, but it would be awesome.
2: That would.
0: That's going to be Saturday night at 6 p.m.
1: And I think me and you are going to love this, Becky. Tomorrow, we're going to love it. You know why?
2: Why?
1: Because it's National Coffee Day.
2: Can we work from a coffee shop all day?
1: We have to.
2: Come on. We'll just take everything with us.
0: Addicts.
1: Everything. The microphones. Yes. So you know what this means. Plenty of coffee chains. They're going to be offering deals and freebies. And then, you know, to go on top of this National Coffee Day thing, there's some statistics on like coffee. Mm-hmm. And this just blew me away. 66% of Americans said that they have had coffee in the past day. So 2/3 of Americans are like pretty heavy coffee drinkers. Most coffee drinkers, 83% make it at home, while 38% grab coffee away from home. This is the highest level since 2020. And 48%, this is the one that blows me away. 48% of Americans said that they had specialty coffee in the past day, which I'm a part of that.
0: I'm pretty sure my wife actually has just bumped that number up just herself in the last year.
2: I'm actually surprised that only 38% indicate that they buy it outside of the home. I would expect that to be higher. Did I read that correctly?
0: Yeah, you would think. Yeah.
1: That's still a lot of people going to the drive-thru.
2: I guess you're think of like rural communities where they might not have a coffee shop on every corner, like those of us who live in a bigger town, right? So you have to make it home. I guess that makes sense.
0: This is wild to me. Coffee is consumed by more adults each day than any other beverage, including water.
1: What? No way. What?
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4: Hi there, everyone. 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Mostly quiet weather will prevail today. However, high temperatures will be a little warm in the middle to upper 80s. Overnight lows still remain comfortable in the upper 50s to lower 60s. Now, Tuesday and Wednesday, again, following a similar trend. However, starting late Wednesday night, especially Thursday and Friday, widespread showers and storms are looking likely. Highs will tank into the middle to upper 70s with overnight lows in the 60s. That's the forecast from your KNWA Weather Authority team. I'm Josh Rugger on 90.9 KLRC.
2: Thanks so much, Josh. And in Northwest Arkansas, we're sitting at 63. Tahlequah and the River Valley sitting at 68 this morning.
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0: 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Good morning. 7:13 on a Monday. It's Mark, Becky, Ross. Let's do a little weekend wrap up. What's one highlight from the weekend?
1: I'll go first.
0: Okay.
1: There was so much I wanted to do. I had to stay in one area of Northwest Arkansas, though, realistically.
0: This is what weekends are for Becky. How much can I possibly get done?
1: It's like books, plants, which one? Oh, it was so hard. But my son has really been into clay lately. So we went to the NWA Plant Festival first.
0: Okay.
1: Because it was close to the clay day at Crystal Bridges.
0: Okay. I was going
1: to
0: say, my son's really into so I took him to a plant store.
1: But it was so sweet because, bless them, they are so empathetic. And I didn't tell you guys about this, but we each got a plant. It was so fun. And then they're walking by in the parking lot and realize that somebody had ran over a turtle.
2: Oh, no.
1: And I could just see it happening. I'm like, oh, no. I'm like, no, it's fine. Let's just pray. It'll be fine. And they wanted to go bring plants to where the turtle was. Like, so sweet. Oh, no.
0: This will help the turtle feel better.
1: So we did that. Gratefully, we're able to move on. Went to Clay Day at Crystal Bridges. Y'all, I am just blown away with the additions at Crystal Bridges. Now I'm like, we could totally spend all day there and it'd be great.
0: That's really cool.
1: It was
0: cool.
1: So sweet. So that was kind of a highlight
0: of ours. All right, just a little clay creation.
1: Yes.
0: So we made a little road trip to Conway so we could celebrate my son Caden's birthday. It was Friday. So we got up way too early on a Saturday morning and it was so worth the trip.
1: Aww.
0: Just to go hang out. He loves coffee. So we did the whole coffee shop thing. And then we actually went to a Hispanic ice cream store.
1: Okay.
0: Ooh. I was like, Becky's friend knows all about this. This was my first time ever. I was like, they don't mess around.
1: No. What'd you get?
0: Snickers ice cream.
1: Oh, of course you would. That's why they have that.
0: My wife got a more like the authentic thing, some of the fruit flavors.
1: So you went into a Hispanic ice cream store. You totally pulled a gringo card.
0: 1,000%. 1,000%.
2: That sounds good to me. What's wrong with Snickers? Come on.
0: It's like I'm easing my way into this.
2: Yeah.
0: Trying things
1: out. You can go to American ice cream stores where we have them everywhere to get that. Okay. Moving on.
0: All right. Next time I'll do better.
2: That's
0: Ross,
2: funny.
0: Did you go caving?
2: I did, yes. So I went caving and somebody asked me, they said, okay, what was something that you actually learned this time that you didn't, you know, fully understand last time? And I'm like, okay, I didn't fully realize the first time how many twists and turns we took and how lost I would have been if it wasn't for the tour guide.
0: So you had a guide again.
2: We had a guide, yeah. So we got about a mile in. And we're in a room and I'm like, even in this room, I don't even know which way to turn and what direction to take. And the first time I was in there, I was pretty confident, like I could find my way back. But being in it the second time and realizing there's no actual landmarkers except rocks that all look the same, I was like, whoa.
0: Isn't that interesting? I was just thinking about how many times we do the same thing as far as. I think I got this. Mm-hmm. I should be fine. Mm-hmm. And we want to be, you know, our own little junior explorers in life instead of not like we have a guide.
2: Yeah.
0: All he wants us to do is follow. There's a pretty good adventure waiting if we'll just follow him along the way.
2: That's really good.
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1: And the forecast for today, we can expect the temperatures to be in the mid to upper 80s. And currently in Prairie Grove, we're sitting at 64 degrees.
2: And I'm taking a look at the traffic map, and everything is moving right along this morning.
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0: high. Ready for some good news?
1: We are too.
0: Here's your positive difference story of the day.
2: So was it last week, I think, right? See you at the poll?
1: Mm-hmm.
3: Yep.
2: That day where students are invited to gather at the flagpole at their school, pray for their school, their country, kind of good stuff. Well, I saw this over the weekend. It was a picture of 15-year-old Briar Sams. He lives in Indiana. He's a sophomore in high school. He was like, I'm doing this. I'm going to show up, gather with my fellow classmates. We're going to pray for our school.
3: Mm.
2: And he did. He showed up. And no one else did.
1: Wow.
2: Literally the only one at the flag. And there's a picture that somebody snapped of him just standing there. But he wasn't just standing there. He just started praying. It was the first year that he's at this new high school. So he hasn't gotten to necessarily know a whole lot of other people. Probably just assume, yeah, other people are going to show up and do this. But he continued throughout that day, all by himself that morning, praying, speaking without even having to say a lot of words out loud because the message came loud and clear. He said this, I hope that my small step helps others see that anybody can make a change in the world. It just takes some faith. And sometimes standing for your faith means standing with a crowd, and sometimes it means standing alone.
3: Oh, wow. I'm just thinking, too, like, if I was in that spot as a kiddo, standing by the pole, and nobody else came, like, what would I do? And I've got this feeling I'd be like, okay, I might go join the crowd inside, but the fact that he stood his ground and he's like, no, this is important to me, even if it isn't for the rest of the kids at the school, that is amazing.
2: And you just think about, man, that might have made the biggest statement of all.
3: Yes.
2: Right?
3: Absolutely.
2: That is our positive difference story of the day.

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1: 90.9 KLRC. That's the new one from Peter Burton and So Long. Teamwork traffic check.
2: Right now, I'm taking a look at the traffic map, and we had an accident show up on I-49 northbound right at exit 85 in Bentonville this morning.
3: Happy birthday!

0: happy birthday.
1: Good.
2: Right. Pretty good dance party to start on Monday. All right, it's time for the Marketplace Grill Birthday Bash. It is Monday, September the 28th.
1: Happy 21st birthday to Connor Ruddick in Springdale.
2: And Caleb Ruddick celebrates in Springdale today, too.
3: Matthew is turning 13 in Fayetteville.
1: Maddox Tidwell is 2 years old in Westville.
2: That's fun. Michael Caro celebrating in Siloam Springs.
3: Audrey Rogers turning 38 in Springdale. Happy birthday.
1: And yesterday's birthdays, we have Kevin Martinez, who turned 14 in Jay.
2: Candace Dodson celebrated in Gentry yesterday.
3: And Andrew Dorsey had a birthday in Siloam yesterday, too.
1: Jerome Long celebrated in Prairie Grove.
2: And Lindsay Holloway celebrated in Gentry yesterday. All right. Randomizers picked out a winner for us. Let's see if we can celebrate.
4: Hello.
2: Hey, good morning. It's Mark, Becky, and Ross from KLRC Radio. We were actually calling to say happy birthday to Maddox.
4: Oh, thank you.
1: You're so welcome. He's also the winner of the Marketplace Grill Birthday Bash. So we will get a certificate in the mail for him.
4: Yay! How cool!
3: Yeah. Do you guys have any big plans for his birthday today?
4: Oh, yeah. All his brothers and sisters and his family are coming to the house, and he's going to have a little too fast, too curious party.
1: Aw, that's fun. Yes.
2: That is awesome.
1: We hope you guys have a great day celebrating him.
4: All right. That's awesome. Thank you.
2: You bet. Enjoy that trip to the Marketplace Grill. Bye.
4: Will do. Bye.
5: Thank you.
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9: We got to the point where we just put it on there and left it. I'm the kind of guy that needs a reset mentally. In the morning when I get off work, and it gives me that reset.

0: 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As Randy puts it, he's just sitting there, relaxed, resting in Christ. What a beautiful picture. 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And if you would you pray for Dwayne? 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I know it'll mean a lot to him.
1: But I've got people I know, people I don't know, people I've never met that have prayed specifically for me. 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

0: 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About 10 minutes before 8, it's Mark, Becky, and Ross. 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
1: And this week, Ashton, who's a ninth grader at Bentonville West High School, nominated Miss Marshall, and she says, because she deserves this because she is a hard worker and she is the best teacher ever. I love her so much. She is like family to me because when I need help or someone to talk to, she is always there. She is the best teacher ever.
0: Making a big impact.
2: Yes. Absolutely. 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
0: Congrats to Ms. Marshall at Bentonville West High School, our KLRC Teacher of the Week. 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

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We're so incredibly thankful to people like Ariba in Springdale, Rick and Cheryl in Centerton, Missy in Fayetteville, too, jumped in early to help get us off to a strong start for the big fall fundraiser coming up. Thank you guys so much.

0: 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Good morning. It's 8:02 and teamwork traffic check for you.
1: Right now, we had a listener who texted and said that there's actually a crash on I-49 northbound at the Walton exit. It's backed up pretty far already, but emergency crews are still arriving. And by the way, the accident took place in the far right lane.
0: Okay, so if you can avoid that area, better definitely get over for sure. It's going to help everybody out.
1: Mm-hmm.
0: Here are three things for you today as you get ready to start your day.
2: And if you're one of the curious minds like we had in our home this weekend, the question around whether the burn ban had been lifted, the answer is yes.
1: And this is a seven-year-old asking this, right?
2: He has a list of projects that may or may not include fire that he wants to start on.
1: Don't we all?
0: He's been waiting for
2: He has been waiting. Benton County was the first to remove its burn ban this weekend, and we are so grateful for the rain and the crisp weather.
0: It feels like fall.
2: Mm-hmm.
1: Yes, absolutely. And speaking of fall, tomorrow is National Coffee Day. I've been hearing everybody talking about the pumpkin spice latte. I had a friend who actually made me a pumpkin spice latte yesterday. So we're in that season. And tomorrow, once again, National Coffee Day. Plenty of chains are going to be offering deals and freebies. And I thought this was cool. Here's some coffee statistics for those nerds at home like me. 66% of Americans said that they had coffee in the past day. So that's two-thirds.
0: Two-thirds of, what is it, 300-some million people that we have in America?
1: Okay. Which is crazy. And most coffee drinkers, 83%, make it at home, while 38% grab coffee away from home. This has been the highest level since 2020. And specialty coffee is more popular than ever, almost 50%. 48% of Americans said that they had specialty coffee in the past day.
0: Okay.
2: Awesome. So basically that translates into 48% more people drinking more sugar. Awesome.
1: I mean,
0: you don't have to put it that way. I'm like, I love that we have National Coffee Day. Like, every day is a National Coffee Day in America. Like we need some reason to go get coffee.
1: Right.
0: Because I think we're doing just fine.
1: Well, we need some reason for a deal, because paying $8 for a cup of coffee adds up, man.
0: It's true.
2: Yes, it does.
0: Ross is going to be looking for a deal tomorrow.
1: Mm-hmm.
0: Two or three or four. So something really cool happened over the weekend. A guy named Justin Verlander, he's a Major League Baseball pitcher, who's been 21 years, a major league pitcher, really, really good.
2: Mm-hmm.
0: And he just got to pitch his final game in Detroit. After 5.5 innings, it was time for the manager to come out and, you know, to bring a new pitcher in.
2: Mm-hmm.
0: So the manager began to take a couple of steps towards the mound. And that's when all of a sudden Genevieve, his 7-year-old daughter, joined him sprinting to her dad on the mound.
1: Wow.
0: If you see the video of this online, I mean, he instantly catches a view of her and then just, you can see the emotion.
1: Oh, man.
0: Hit. And she's got her arms wrapped around her daddy and, you know, he's got the emotions of just, man, I'm ending this career.
2: Yeah.
0: And he talked about after the game how he's had to miss a lot because of the sacrifices of choosing to play Major mm-hmm. League Baseball. And he's, I'm hoping I can make up for a little bit of lost time with his kiddos. And his wife and other kids were waiting for him in the dugout. It was a pretty cool video.
1: Wow.
0: It's really
2: so
0: pretty
2: sweet.
0: Touching. That's a little bit of what's going on this morning. Your forecast is next.
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4: Hi there, everyone. Hope you're having a marvelous start to your Monday. Mostly quiet weather will prevail today. However, high temperatures will be a little warm in the middle to upper 80s. Overnight lows still remain comfortable in the upper 50s to lower 60s. Now, Tuesday and Wednesday again following a similar trend. However, starting late Wednesday night, especially Thursday and Friday, widespread showers and storms are looking likely. Highs will tank into the middle to upper 70s with overnight lows in the 60s.
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2: Thank you, Josh. And in Northwest Arkansas, that temperature is 67, and in Tahlequah and the River Valley sitting at 69.
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0: 90.9 KLRC morning. It's Mark, Becky, and Ross. Jennifer's one of our listeners. Mm-hmm. She is part of the cafeteria crew at Lincoln High School. And I love what she said. We listen to KLRC so that every student can have an opportunity to hear God's word. It keeps our staff uplifted throughout the day so that we have positive attitudes and a great outlook by hearing all the stories and the music.
1: That's beautiful. Mm.
0: Isn't that cool? Mm-hmm. In fact, I think we've got her on the line. Is this Jennifer?
2: Yes, it is.
0: Jennifer, it's Mark, Becky, and Ross from The Morning Show at KLRC. How are you?
2: I'm good. How are you?
1: Good. You're this week's Office of the Week.
2: Yay!
1: Tell us, Jennifer, what do you love about your job at Lincoln High School?
2: Oh, my goodness. Being the light for all those children that get to come in. We get to serve them and share the love of Jesus, and they don't even know it.
0: That's cool.
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0: 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It's Megan Woods in heaven down here on the Positive Difference. Your forecast for today?
1: Those temperatures are going to be in the mid to upper 80s. And in Centertown, we're currently sitting at 65 degrees.
2: And I'm taking a look at the traffic map, too. And we have two accidents on I-49 northbound. The first one's going to be right past New Hope Road. The traffic's all the way to Lowell this morning. And the second one is going to be on northbound right past Wagon Wheel Road.
3: 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It became an appointment with God. 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
1: That was Forrest Frank with OK.
0: And Ross has got a T-Mart traffic update.
2: We still have that accident on I-49 northbound right past New Hope Road. The traffic is actually all the way in Lowell right now.
3: Ready for some good news?
4: We are too.
3: Here's your positive difference story of the day.
0: So was it last week, I think, right? See you at the pole?
1: Mm-hmm.
2: Yep.
0: That day where students are invited to gather at the flagpole at their school, pray for their school, their country, that kind of good stuff. Well, I saw this over the weekend. It was a picture of 15-year-old Briar Sams. He lives in Indiana. He's a sophomore in high school. He was like, I'm doing this. I'm going to show up, gather with my fellow classmates. We're going to pray for our school. And he did. He showed up. And no one else did.
5: Wow.
0: Literally the only one at the plane. And there's a picture that somebody snapped of him just standing there. But he wasn't just standing there. He just started praying. It was the first year that he's at this new high school. So he hasn't gotten to necessarily know a whole lot of other people. Probably just assume, other people are going to show up and do this. But he continued throughout that day. All by himself that morning, praying, speaking without even having to say a lot of words out loud because the message came loud and clear. He said this, I hope that my small step helps others see that anybody can make a change in the world. It just takes some faith. And sometimes standing for your faith means standing with a crowd, and sometimes it means standing alone.
2: Oh, wow. I'm just thinking, too, like, if I was in that spot as a kiddo, standing by the pole and nobody else came, like, what would I do? And I've got this feeling I'd be like, okay, I might go join the crowd inside. But the fact that he stood his ground and he's like, no, this is important to me, even if it isn't for the rest of the kids at the school. That is amazing.
0: And you just think about, man, that might have made the biggest statement of all.
2: Yes.
0: Right?
2: Absolutely.
0: That is our positive difference story of the day.
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1: 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We love sharing stories of people God is using to make a positive difference in our community.
2: Hi, I'm Todd, and I am very thankful and blessed to have Hope Cancer Resources at my disposal.
3: 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But there's often, again, from a transportation, it's I've got transportation, I can get there, but it's just the price of gas. It's that impact. And then if you're going to treatment frequently, and many people are, that becomes a real burden as well. And so one of the forms of assistance we can provide are gas cards.
2: I live in North Bentonville up in the Pea Ridge area. And so especially when gas prices went skyrocketing, it was nice to know that I could come, for my appointments for counseling and for the group meetings, support team. You don't have to worry about how you're going to pay for getting here and getting back.
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1: Morning, it's Mark and Becky. We're hanging out a little while longer this morning. That new song from Matthew West is coming up. And right now, it's Jeremy Camp.

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1: And that forecast for today, we can expect the temperatures to sit in a glorious mid to upper 80s.
0: But no 100s.
1: No.
0: We'll take it.
2: I mean, my first thought was I probably won't walk out of this hospital. You know, I thought I got a few days. And then, like I said, your mind just fills with everything.
0: Last fall, Dwayne received the news no family wants to hear. He had brain cancer. And as he began the long journey of appointments and treatments, his brother Randy made a decision. He would be there for his brother and drive him to every appointment he could. His efforts to support and encourage, well, they included taking over the radio and changing it to KLRC. Because of your generosity, two brothers were reminded of God's presence on the drive to each cancer appointment. But my favorite part about Dwayne's story is what happened next.
2: We got to the point where we just put it on there and left it. I'm the kind of guy that needs a reset mentally. In the morning, when I get off work,

0: 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As Randy puts it, he's just sitting there, relaxed, resting in Christ. What a beautiful picture. Stories like Dwayne's happen because God works through your generosity to keep KLRC on the air. Thank you for making moments of hope and peace in Jesus possible for people when they need them most. And if you would you pray for Dwayne? And let him know by clicking that I prayed for you button on the prayer wall at klrc.com. I know it'll mean a lot to him.
1: But I've got people I know, people I don't know, people I've never met that have prayed specifically for me. It makes a difference because I can feel it.
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1: Thanks so much to Roger and Sherry in Springdale, Joe and Joanne in Springdale as well, and Marilyn in Siloam Springs, who have continued to check in with us every year for over a couple decades.
0: And the cool thing is they did the whole give early thing to help get us off to a strong start for the fall fundraiser. So thank you, thank you, thank you. Thanks to everybody who's praying too. On Monday, we're going to do a special day of prayer all day long. Would love for you to join in and listen in with us. We'll have some artists join us and our friends from Celebrate Recovery to pray for you too.

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Happy Monday. I'm Andrea, and thanks for hanging out, listening to The Positive Difference while you work. Hope you enjoyed your time with the morning show crew. This is John Reddick, and holding on.

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90.9 KLRC. I don't know about you yesterday, but I felt like I could just hear all of nature rejoicing over the rain, the birds, the plants, the grass, everything. Everything was so happy about the rainfall, including me. It was so nice to have some good rain. Today, though, going to be beautiful outside with mostly sunny skies, highs hanging out in the lower 80s for many of us, and more rain chances coming later this week.

0: 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That was Amazing by Elevation Rhythm and Josiah Queen right here on The Positive Difference.
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1: 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That was Chandler Moore. 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
2: 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I have listened to almost every single episode of More Than Small Talk you have ever recorded. There have been so many episodes over the years that have encouraged me, challenged me, made me laugh, strengthened my faith, or given me exactly the words I needed in a particular season. 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

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We have a couple fundraisers a year, and this is a time where we get to celebrate what God's been up to through KLRC, but also invite others to be a part of what he's doing here as well by helping us stay on the air. We're so grateful for people already on the team. Thank you, Stephen in Springdale, Cecilia over in Siloam Springs, and Rick and Lita over in Locust Grove for all being a part of Team KLRC. And if you can be joining us over the next week as we pray and get ready for our fall fundraiser celebration, we just want to depend on God to provide. Be joining us in praying for that.

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My name is Andrea, and thanks for hanging out, listening to The Positive Difference while you work today. 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

90.9 KLRC. My husband and I have been having landscaping on our mind. We have a few flower beds we want to try to plant out before it gets too cold. And we found this website. I'd have to ask my husband for the URL exactly, but we found a website that we could pinpoint our house and see exactly where the sun is going to rise and set, how it would hit our flower beds at certain times of day, and for how long. It's been super handy for planning this all out. But what blows my mind is on this app, I can jump to the year 2030, 2040, 2050 on a random September 28th and see exactly where the sun is supposed to hit my house on those years. Amazing. And I love that God is a God of order. He's not one of chaos, that he has rhythms in place, like the sun rising and falling, the moon and its cycles, the seasons, how they come and go. And I just am so grateful to serve him, so grateful for the rhythms that he has made, because that's one thing that we can have peace in, is that he is one of order.

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1: Hey everybody, it's Mike from Big Daddy Weave. We want to encourage you to support our friends at KLRC. What an incredible ministry. In fact, thinking back over 20 plus years of ministry, man, there's no other vehicle for the gospel quite like Christian radio, you know? Over the airwaves, we have just heard story after story after story after story that all start the same way. They say, well, man, I was going through, fill in the blank, and then there was a moment, there was a song. It was something that DJ said, and it became not this random thing. It became an appointment with God. I can't think of any other vehicle that can sneak into kitchens and in vehicles and in office cubicles in every way. 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

We've made it to the noon hour. I'm so glad to be hanging out with you. 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Thanks for tuning in to 90.9 KLRC as you continue on your Monday. 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

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Well, weather today is not rainy like it was yesterday, or at least for part of the day yesterday, but mostly sunny today. And highs are going to be hanging out in the 80s for many of us. Tonight, we can get down into the 60s and mostly clear skies.

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1: 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It's Peter Burton. That was his song, So Long, on The Positive Difference.
2: I mean, my first thought was I probably won't walk out of this hospital. You know, I thought I got a few days. And then, like I said, your mind just fills with everything.
3: Last fall, Dwayne received the news no family wants to hear. 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But my favorite part about Dwayne's story is what happened next.
2: We got to the point where we just put it on there and left it. I'm the kind of guy that needs a reset mentally. In the morning when I get off work, and it gives me that reset.

0: 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As Randy puts it, he's just sitting there, relaxed, resting in Christ. What a beautiful picture. 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And if you would you pray for Dwayne? 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
1: Hi, I'm Todd, and I am very thankful and blessed to have Hope Cancer Resources at my disposal.
3: My name's Chuck Hyde, and I am the president and CEO at Hope Cancer Resources. At Hope, we're in our 17th year of providing comprehensive cancer support services to people in Northwest Arkansas who are battling cancer. We have a fleet of vans that run every day. We drive about 30,000 miles a month to get people there. But there's often, again, from a transportation, it's I've got transportation, I can get there, but it's just the price of gas. It's that impact. And then if you're going to treatment frequently, and many people are, that becomes a real burden as well. And so one of the forms of assistance we can provide are gas cards.
1: I live in North Bentonville up in the Pea Ridge area. And so especially when gas prices

0: skyrocketing, it was nice to know that I could come, you know, for my appointments for counseling and for the group meetings, support team. You don't have to worry about how you're going to pay for getting here and getting back.
1: Thank you, Hope Cancer Resources, for making a positive difference in our community.

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90.9 KLRC a week from today. Going to be pretty special around here. We're having a special day of prayer as we kick off our fall fundraiser celebration. And we're really thankful for those of you who have come in ahead of time of our fall fundraiser and have said, hey, I'm going to jump in early with my gift. God's put it on my heart to help keep KLRC on the air. Thank you so much, Reba in Springdale, Rick and Cheryl over in Centerton, and Missy in Fayetteville for all jumping in. Now, on Monday, fast forward, it's going to be really a great day because before we do anything, before there's any fundraising, there needs to be prayer. And so we're spending a whole day dedicated in prayer to the week and praying for each other as well. And so on Monday, we're going to have the team from Celebrate Recovery here on the phones to pray with you and celebrate with you. It's going to be really special. So save the date for that now. It's going to be real good.

0: is Monday, September 28th, sponsored in part by Scott and Claudia Hughes of Elm Springs. In our 42 years together, we have walked through many seasons of life. 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We are thankful for how we are able to love and serve three generations of our family. 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

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It's wonderful to be hanging out with you on your Monday. My name is Andrea, and if the Monday blues have felt a little real today, hopefully this music will encourage you as you continue on. This is Brandon Lake, How Good God Is.

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90.9 KLRC. My husband and I have been having landscaping on our mind. We have a few flower beds we want to try to plant out before it gets too cold. And we found this website. I'd have to ask my husband for the URL exactly, but we found a website that we could pinpoint our house and see exactly where the sun is going to rise and set, how it would hit our flower beds at certain times of day, and for how long. It's been super handy for planning this all out. But what blows my mind is on this app, I can jump to the year 2030, 2040, 2050 on a random September 28 and see exactly where the sun is supposed to hit my house on those years. Amazing. And I love that God is a God of order. He's not one of chaos, that he has rhythms in place, like the sun rising and falling, the moon and its cycles, the seasons, how they come and go. And I just am so grateful to serve him. So grateful for the rhythms that he's made, because that's one thing that we can have peace in, is that he is one

0: 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That was Seth Schluter and All In as you listen to The Positive Difference.
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90.9 KLRC. Mondays are fun around here because we get to celebrate a new KLRC Teacher of the Week. Congratulations to Miss Marshall at Bentonville West High School for winning. Thanks to Ashton in ninth grade for nominating her. She said that she is a hard worker and she is the best teacher ever. I love her so much. She is like family to me because when I need help or need to talk to someone, she's always there. She is the best teacher ever. Congratulations, Miss Marshall. We're so thankful for you. And your student can nominate a teacher to win $50 from Gibson Real Estate over at klrc.com/teacher.

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I hope you're excited to hang out with the afternoon crew, because that's coming up next as you listen to The Positive Difference. 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

0: Today is Monday, September 28th, sponsored in part by Scott and Claudia Hughes of Elm Springs. In our 42 years together, we have walked through many seasons of life. This past year has been no different. We are thankful for how we are able to love and serve three generations of our family. 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
1: 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We are Kara and Robert.
2: Robert, I read a couple of articles over the weekend that I haven't been able to stop thinking about. And you've probably seen a lot of this kind of stuff pop up in your own feeds lately as well, or in the news. And that is people talking about kind of wrestling with their own relationship with their smartphones or with social media and experimenting with various ways to kind of, I don't know, I would say lessen that hold on them a little bit.
1: Right.
2: And I've been really fascinated by these because I've just been seeing them pop up more and more. One of them was actually a family that did a month-long detox experiment together.
1: Okay.
2: From, like how can we spend less time on our phones, less time on social media, just like wasting time and not really being present with each other. And so this is actually a columnist who did this experiment. Her name is Anna Marie Comte. And it's really funny because she chronicles like the whole thing, like from day one, and her kids' reactions and their teenagers. And so literally they're, you know, of course you're ruining my life.
1: Oh,
2: and
1: yeah.
2: All the kind of stuff.
1: Yeah.
2: But like every day they have little feeling sheets that they fill out together about to like process how this is going. And then it's just so interesting to read someone's journey, right? Because you're like, I identify with this.
1: Sure.
2: But then I loved, and I'm still kind of processing what she kind of said at the end of all of it. She came back to this. This detox clearly demonstrated to me how important it is for us to embody the values we want to instill in our kids, not to make excuses and to truly, genuinely enjoy the in-person, face-to-face time we have with one another. And she talks about how one of her daughters was like, well, we still would have done all the same stuff that we did this summer, even if we hadn't done this detox. And she's like, well, you're not wrong, but here's the thing. It's about the cracks of time in our day that we filled with conversation and laughter. And yes, the occasional slap fight among siblings.
1: yes.
2: Instead of silence, the stories that we told, the in-jokes that we hatched, the silly debates. I noticed when someone reached out to grab my hand, one that normally would have held a phone. So I thought that was an interesting perspective and just kind of hearing their story and their process. And then I read another one today, another article. They just keep popping up in front of me. And so maybe God's trying to tell me something. This one's from Elisa Sanchez. She said, I don't think I'll ever be someone that ditches their smartphone completely. It's incredibly useful. I need it for all kinds of practical things. But she said, you know, instead, I want to break the habit of treating my phone as the default solution for everything. So by replacing a few apps with notebooks, with books, with clocks, with CDs, photographs, activity books, I've been able to create a little more friction between myself and my screen.
1: Right.
2: And that friction has turned out to be exactly what I needed. So just some things to think about. I'm still kind of processing this all myself and wondering, okay, what could be some healthy friction I could place between me and my screen?
1: There's more to dive into on this
2: topic.
1: There's
2: a lot. There's a lot there.
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1: And that was John Reddick with Holding on The Positive Difference.
2: Hey everybody, it's Mike from Big Daddy Weave. 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What an incredible ministry. In fact, thinking back over 20 plus years of ministry, man, there is no other vehicle for the gospel quite like Christian radio, you know? Over the airwaves, we have just heard story after story after story after story that all start the same way. They say, well, man, I was going through, fill in the blank, and then there was a moment, there was a song. It was something the DJ said, and it became not this random thing. It became an appointment with God. I can't think of any other vehicle that can sneak into kitchens and in vehicles and in office cubicles in every way. 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
1: Something we love to do is celebrate all these nonprofits in Northwest
0: Arkansas.
1: We do. We're so grateful for Loving Choices and the way they support moms through education and free pregnancy resources.
0: Yeah, that is a huge deal. And a prayer request for them that they shared with us. 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So big prayers for the 1,200 attendees, asking God to bless the event abundantly, open doors, provide resources, and move hearts so they can continue serving families with hope and compassion.
1: Absolutely. 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
1: encouraging stories,
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0: I understand.
1: Yeah.
0: I've been there.
1: Right.
0: Many times.
1: I'm just randomly scrolling through social media.
0: Yep.
1: And this video pops up of this guy, and there's like a spider, and he's like, I got to get rid of the spider. Because
0: no.
1: Nobody wants a spider in their house.
0: No, you don't.
1: And so he takes off his shoe, and he goes to do what we do, uh-huh, right? And it's on the wall in front of him. And like, so he smacks the wall with his shoe.
0: Yeah.
1: But then he pulls the shoe back from the wall.
0: Yeah.
1: And you check it. Nothing was there. And I think that's the scariest moment in life.
0: Where did it go?
1: I was like, no. And then, I don't know, I think this was like an AI edit or something. The thing ran off the wall up his arm. And I screamed out loud
0: watching the video. Too. I would have done the same thing.
1: I was like, ah! okay. That's when I knew I had been on social media enough.
0: I'm done.
1: Time to put down the phone.
0: Cured. I think you just discovered a new way for us to have less screen time, Robert.
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2: So a big thank you going out to our listening family who are jumping in early to get the fall fundraiser off to a strong start and invest in helping share hope in Jesus and making a positive difference together. Mm. So a big thank you to some early givers like Carol out of Sulphur Springs and Danton and Angie in Gentry.
1: Thank y'all so much. We appreciate you. Also, we invite you to join us on Monday for a special day of prayer. Some of the KLRC artists will be joining us as well. Also, some pastors and leaders from Celebrate Recovery are going to be here Monday morning to take phone calls and pray for anything that's on your heart.
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0: 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We're Kara and Robert.
1: And it's Mental Health Monday once again. Mm-hmm. So we're hanging out with our friend Chaplain Justin. Glad you're here. And we thought today would be an interesting day to talk about disappointment.
2: Mm. Oh, good.
1: Oh, good. I know. Aren't you excited?
0: Right? Thanks. You're not disappointed, are you?
2: So glad to be here.
1: We always bring you the fun topics. Right. So disappointment, it doesn't need a lot of introduction because we've all felt it. Yeah. I think we're thinking a lot of it of disappointment with ourselves, maybe when we have a goal or we have something we're aiming towards and we didn't quite get there.
0: Yeah.
1: But I think it also comes into play in relationships too. Mm-hmm. Disappointment or about maybe where you're at in life. This isn't where I expected to be. This isn't how I expected this to go. And how do we handle that when we come up against it?
2: Mm-hmm. Yeah. Wow.
1: I know.
2: You know, when we think about disappointment, it's really something doesn't meet our expectations.
0: Yeah.
1: Mm-hmm.
2: Another way to say it, you kind of like get toward a biblical word is something falls short.
1: Mm-hmm. Oh.
2: And so that's a state of sin.
1: Interesting.
2: Sin means to fall short.
0: Right. Huh.
2: And so it's like, yes, it's sad. Disappointment has sadness to it.
0: Mm-hmm.
2: And at the same time, we don't necessarily have to be surprised.
1: Mm, that's interesting.
2: Because sometimes that surprise kind of intensifies the sadness or disappointment. Mm. When in fact, what today is going to be disappointing? Several things.
0: Okay.
1: Oh, wow.
0: Okay.
1: You know,
2: if you think about it, like any given day, the light did not stay green.
1: Fair.
2: This is disappointing.
0: Yes.
2: Right.
1: It is, yeah.
2: The order was not correct, and I didn't realize it until I was already home.
0: Right.
2: You know, or whatever the thing is. Yeah. Small things.
0: That's really frustrating. Yes.
2: And then sometimes we get some really, you know, bad news, or we get called into the office, and it's like, oh man, I was not expecting this today.
0: Yeah.
1: Wow.
2: And at the same time, the Bible is really generous and gracious with us of just things fall short all the time. This is the state of the world.
1: Yeah.
2: Things are not what they're supposed to be.
1: Hmm.
2: So it's an opportunity to, oh, there it is again.
1: Oh. Mm-hmm. Mm-hmm.
2: Then the question becomes, and I think the Christian kind of good news perspective is, what could redemption look like?
1: Hmm.
2: Jesus, what do you want to do with this?
0: Mm-hmm.
2: I had a job and now I don't.
1: Mm-hmm.
2: What are we doing together?
1: Yeah.
2: That's a more, it's kind of tough. It's like matter of fact.
1: Yeah.
2: But at the same time, I'm not surprised that this world isn't functioning the way, or I don't always meet my own expectations of myself.
0: Mm. Yeah.
2: I can just accept that. Like, we live in a sinful world.
1: Mm-hmm. Yeah.
2: It's strange, but it's a kind of good news.
0: Okay.
1: It is. Yeah. Mm-hmm.
2: Because it's like, that's the way it is. I can accept that. I can kind of be okay and not okay with it at the same time.
1: Yeah, yeah.
2: And with that, I can invite Jesus and his loved ones into my life about that. Well, what's next? Because it's not the end of the story. Just like in the Bible story, disappointment, sin is not the end of the story.
0: Right.
2: Redemption is. Restoration is. And so we can ultimately get up from that place, kind of shake ourselves off,
0: you know,
2: and keep on moving because we have hope.
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1: And that was Jeremy Camp with Revival on The Positive Difference.
2: I mean, my first thought was I probably won't walk out of this hospital. You know, I thought I got a few days. And then, like I said, your mind just fills with everything.
3: 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But my favorite part about Dwayne's story is what happened next.
2: We got to the point where we just put it on there and left it. I'm the kind of guy that needs a reset mentally. In the morning when I get off work, and it gives me that reset.

0: 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As Randy puts it, he's just sitting there, relaxed, resting in Christ. What a beautiful picture. 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And if you would you pray for Dwayne? 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I know it'll mean a lot to him.
1: But I've got people I know, people I don't know, people I've never met that have prayed specifically for me. 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
2: And congratulations to Ms. Marshall at Bentonville West High School, yeah. Our KLRC Teacher of the Week. Now, she was nominated by Ashton, one of the ninth graders there.
1: Aww.
2: And Ashton was saying that she's a hard worker. She's the best teacher ever. Loves her so much.
1: Sweet.
2: Because she's like family. Aww. Whenever Ashton needs help or someone to talk to, there is Ms. Marshall.
1: That is super sweet.
2: Yeah.
1: By the way, your student can also nominate a teacher to win a $50 gift card. Gibson Real Estate's providing that because they also love teachers.
2: Mm-hmm.
1: You can nominate someone at KLR.

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0: 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Hey, we are Kara and Robert chatting today with Chaplain Justin on this Mental Health Monday about disappointment.
1: It's awesome to hear it from that perspective, and yet I'm the guy that gets in my own head about it. Mm-hmm. So if I do fall short, which is I do it a lot,
2: you know what I mean?
1: Then I have this dark cloud over me, and I'm trying to like move about my day, and I can't shake it.
2: Right.
1: And so I don't know if there's just a practical way to do a reset, you know, in your own mind when you're like disappointed in yourself. Because to recall everything you just said doesn't seem to happen in the moment.
2: Yo,
1: you know what I mean? Well, the world, you know, everybody falls short.
2: Yeah.
1: You know what I mean?
2: Well, that's the thing is like, this is kind of gave a big perspective, you know, like a
0: big picture.
2: Yeah. Big picture kind of perspective. But yeah, I mean, in our minds, usually the way it plays out is like, I should have, or I shouldn't have
1: that.
2: It's the shoulds.
0: Yeah.
2: Right. And the shoulds are, I mean, they're a parasite.
0: they're
2: everywhere.
0: Yeah, they are relentless.
2: But that's like on top of the disappointment.
0: Oh.
2: So it's like something that even if I like have a reflex, an automatic kind of response or habit to do that, I'm adding it on top of the disappointment.
0: It's almost like shame.
2: Yes.
0: Isn't that what the shoulds are?
2: It's kind of guilt.
0: It's
2: kind of guilt or shame, depending on what it sounds like.
0: Yeah.
2: I should be better than this, or I should, you know. And there might be some truth to that. It's like, yeah, I mean, we fell short, but at the same time, am I surprised?
1: Mm.
2: You know, like, or I could just say, oh, man, there it is again. Now what?
0: Mm.
2: You know, we can just take the next step. And that takes like, man, a big, big view of like immediate, all over the place grace.
0: Yeah.
1: Love this.
2: So it's actually believing that this is settled. He either said it is finished or he didn't.
0: Ooh.
2: So now what?
0: So my identity is not in danger in this moment.
2: Nope.
0: This is just, that's part of this.
2: Yeah.
0: It's part of the deal. That's the world I'm in, the state I'm living in, but it's not who I am.
2: Yeah.
0: And that helps take some of the sting out of it.
2: Yeah. And so often what comes with disappointment with that is frustration.
0: Yes.
2: And one thing I told my boys recently, come here. I was like, if you feel frustration, what does it mean? They're like, oh, I feel stuck. And I was like, yeah, I feel helpless. And I was like, it also means you might be about to learn something new.
1: Well, that's cool.
2: Right.
0: That's good.
2: Because
1: I like that.
2: Frustration means to be stuck. Disappointed means to like, oh man, I didn't make it. Right.
1: Mm-hmm.
2: Well, what an opportunity to learn, to grow, to try again. And it makes that disappointment, that emotional energy, that frustration useful rather than like beating ourselves down and it being destructive to us. It actually becomes useful and redemptive to us.
0: That's really good.
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1: Now it's just early alarms,
0: homework battles,
1: and feeling like you're always 5 minutes behind.
0: When the routine starts to wear you down,
1: we'll be here to help you connect
0: with the God who is your peace.
2: Peace I leave with you, my peace I give you. 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
1: And it actually kind of matches this beautiful weather we're having today.
0: Yay.
1: With a lot of beautiful green across the map.
0: Let's go.
1: I'm not seeing any major accidents at the moment.
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3: Jennifer's one of our listeners. She is part of the cafeteria crew at Lincoln High School. And I love what she said. We listen to KLRC so that every student can have an opportunity to hear God's word. 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
3: Isn't that cool? In fact, I think we've got her on the line. 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
3: 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How are you?
4: I'm good. How are you?
5: Good. You're this week's Office of the Week.
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5: Tell us, Jennifer, what do you love about your job at Lincoln High School?
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0: 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Hey, we are Kara and Robert.
1: I'm sure this comes as no surprise, but being a grown-up means that not everything that you're going to do today is going to be fun.
2: This is true.
1: But that doesn't mean that it's insignificant.
0: Oh.
1: At University of Chicago, there's a researcher there named Fang Yang, and she actually stumbled upon this deeply rooted but little talked about idea, and it was her kids who made her realize it.
0: Oh.
1: So her kids would come home and they'd complain about this crafting class that they get to go to.
0: Uh-huh.
1: And it sounds strange because they loved making things.
0: Yeah.
1: But they, for some reason, that class wouldn't allow them to bring home what they made.
0: Oh.
1: It had to stay there on their display.
0: Interesting.
1: And so for her kids, bringing home the art was the best part to them to bring
0: oh,
1: it home.
0: That's
1: they made
0: fair.
1: It for mom.
0: Yeah,
1: you know what
0: of
1: I mean?
0: Course. They wanted to put it up on the fridge.
1: Yes. And so without being able to bring it home, they were just like, I don't want to go back.
0: Oh,
1: they weren't like encouraged to go.
0: That's sad.
1: This got Yang thinking about this. Mm-hmm. Like, wait a minute. There's something here.
0: Yeah.
1: So she and another researcher studied what our motivations are when we do things, no matter what our work is.
0: Huh.
1: And they discovered that when we take time to remind ourselves that anything we do has the potential to positively affect others, then our motivation to do it rises.
0: Wow.
1: And so this could be anything. You're cleaning off the counter at a convenience store.
0: Yeah,
1: you know what I mean?
0: Totally.
1: You're cooking for kids at the cafeteria.
0: Yeah.
1: Whatever it is that you're doing, it really does benefit someone else.
0: Yes.
1: And so it's important to remember that.
0: You're serving someone.
1: Yes.
0: Whatever you're doing.
1: Mm-hmm.
0: And that makes a big difference.
1: Yeah.
0: We
1: so
0: need ya.
1: It gives you more motivation to go, all right, I'm going to get back in there. Kind of reminds me of that whole essential workers thing we
0: yes,
1: talked about a few years
0: that.
1: Back. You're actually essential whether
0: Everybody.
1: You hit that list or not.
0: That's right.
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0: All right, so things are looking pretty simple for the next couple of days. Like tonight, we're going to have some clear skies, lows around 64. Tomorrow, partly cloudy skies, highs in the upper 80s. Wednesday's looking close to that, mainly cloudy and highs also in the upper 80s. Right now, it's 83 in Fayetteville, 85 in Grove, and about 88 degrees in Fort Smith.
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0: KLRC. We are Kara and Robert.
1: Robert, I read a couple of articles over the weekend that I haven't been able to stop thinking about. And you've probably seen a lot of this kind of stuff pop up in your own feeds lately as well, or in the news. And that is people talking about kind of wrestling with their own relationship with their smartphones or with social media and experimenting with various ways to kind of, I don't know, I would say lessen that hold them a little bit.
0: Right.
1: And I've been really fascinated by these because I've just been seeing them pop up more and more. One of them was actually a family that did a month-long detox experiment together.
0: Okay.
1: From, like how can we spend less time on our phones, less time on social media, just like wasting time and not really being present with each other.
0: Mm-hmm.
1: And so this is actually a columnist who did this experiment. Her name is Anna Marie Comte. And it's really funny because she chronicles like the whole thing, like from day one, and her kids' reactions and their teenagers. And so literally they're, you know, of course you're ruining my life and all the kind of stuff.
0: Yeah.
1: But like every day they have little feeling sheets that they fill out together about to like process how this is going. And then it's just so interesting to read someone's journey, right? Because you're like, I identify with this.
0: Sure.
1: But then I loved and I'm still kind of processing what she kind of said at the end of all of it. She came back to this. This detox clearly demonstrated to me how important it is for us to embody the values we want to instill in our kids, not to make excuses and to truly, genuinely enjoy the in-person, face-to-face time we have with one another. And she talks about how one of her daughters was like, well, we still would have done all the same stuff that we did this summer, even if we hadn't done this detox. And she's like, well, you're not wrong, but here's the thing. It's about the cracks of time in our day that we filled with conversation and laughter. And yes, the occasional slap fight among siblings.
0: yes.
1: Instead of silence. The stories that we told, the in-jokes that we hatched, the silly debates. I noticed when someone reached out to grab my hand, one that normally would have held a phone. So I thought that was an interesting perspective and just kind of hearing their story and their process. And then I read another one today, another article. They just keep popping up in front of me. And so maybe God's trying to tell me something. This one's from Elisa Sanchez. She said, I don't think I'll ever be someone that ditches their smartphone completely. It's incredibly useful. I need it for all kinds of practical things. But she said, you know, instead, I want to break the habit of treating my phone as the default solution for everything. So by replacing a few apps with notebooks, with books, with clocks, with CDs, photographs, activity books, I've been able to create a little more friction between myself and my screen.
0: Right.
1: And that friction has turned out to be exactly what I needed. So just some things to think about. I'm still kind of processing this all myself and wondering, okay, what could be some healthy friction I could place between me and my screen?
0: There's more to dive into on this
1: topic.
0: There's
1: a lot. There's a lot there.
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1: Hey, friends. We just want to say, if you're new to Northwest Arkansas, welcome. Mm-hmm. We're so glad you're here and so glad you're hanging out with us today. Yeah. Here's Torin Wells on The Positive Difference.

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1: Kara, you were just talking a wonderful topic that we all need to dive deeper into.
0: Yeah.
1: About how connected we are to our smartphones and how to disconnect sometimes so that we actually have real interactions.
0: Exactly.
1: But I was not doing anything real.

0: the video.
1: I would have done the same thing.
0: I was like, ah! Like, okay, okay. That's when I knew I had been on social media enough.
1: Done.
0: Time to put down the phone.
1: 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I think you just discovered a new way for us to have less screen time, Robert.
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0: On the night you fall in all the pieces, you can bring your lonely heart to Jesus. What if I told you that I believe it?
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1: So a big thank you going out to our listening family who are jumping in early to get the fall fundraiser off to a strong start and invest in helping share hope in Jesus and making a positive difference together. Mm. So a big thank you to some early givers like Carol out of Sulphur Springs and Danton and Angie in Gentry.
0: Thank y'all so much. We appreciate you. Also, we invite you to join us on Monday for a special day of prayer. Some of the KLRC artists will be joining us as well. Also, some pastors and leaders from Celebrate Recovery are going to be here Monday morning to take phone calls and pray for anything that's on your heart.
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0: All right, so looking at the next couple days, things are looking pretty simple. Like tonight, clear skies, lows around 64. Tomorrow, partly cloudy, highs in the upper 80s. Wednesday, about the same, but more clouds rolling in, also highs in the upper 80s. Right now, it's 81 in Pea Ridge, another 81 in Springdale, and 87 degrees in Tahlequah.
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0: 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Hey, we are Kara and Robert.
1: And as you're wrapping up the workday, maybe you're headed home right about now. Maybe just consider something God has already done today that's been so good.
0: I love that.
1: We often overlook the little things, but he's working all the time.
0: Yeah.
1: Check this one out from Brandon Lake, How Good God Is, on The Positive Difference.

0: 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We're Kara and Robert.
1: And it's Mental Health Monday once again. Mm-hmm. So we're hanging out with our friend Chaplain Justin. Glad you're here. And we thought today would be an interesting day to talk about disappointment.
2: Mm. Oh, good.
1: Oh, good. I know. Aren't you excited?
0: Right? Thanks. You're not disappointed, are you?
2: So glad to be here.
1: We always bring you the fun topics. Right. So disappointment, it doesn't need a lot of introduction because we've all felt it. Yeah. I think we're thinking a lot of it, of disappointment with ourselves, maybe when we have a goal or we have something we're aiming towards and we didn't quite get there.
0: Yeah.
1: But I think it also comes into play in relationships too. Mm-hmm. Disappointment or about maybe where you're at in life. This isn't where I expected to be. This isn't how I expected this to go. And how do we handle that when we come up against it?
2: Mm-hmm. Yeah. Wow.
1: I know.
2: You know, when we think about disappointment, it's really something doesn't meet our expectations.
0: Yeah.
1: Mm-hmm.
2: Another way to say it, and you kind of like get toward a biblical word, is something falls short.
1: Mm-hmm. Oh.
2: And so that's a state of sin.
1: Interesting.
2: Sin means to fall short.
0: Right. Huh.
2: And so it's like, yes, it's sad. Disappointment has sadness to it.
0: Mm-hmm.
2: And at the same time, we don't necessarily have to be surprised.
1: Mm, that's interesting.
2: Because sometimes that surprise kind of intensifies the sadness or disappointment. Mm. When in fact, what today is going to be disappointing? Several things.
0: Okay.
1: Oh, wow.
2: You know, if you think about it, like any given day, the light did not stay green.
1: Oh, yeah, fair. Mm-hmm.
2: This is disappointing.
0: Yes.
2: Right.
1: It is, yeah.
2: The order was not correct. And I didn't realize it until I was already home.
0: Right.
2: You know, or whatever the thing is. Yeah. Small things.
0: That's really frustrating. Yes.
2: And then sometimes we get some really, you know, bad news, or we get called into the office and it's like, oh man, I was not expecting this today.
0: Yeah.
1: Wow.
2: And at the same time, the Bible is really generous and gracious with us of just things fall short all the time. This is the state of the world.
1: Yeah.
2: Things are not what they're supposed to be.
1: Hmm.
2: So it's an opportunity to, oh, there it is again.
1: Oh. Mm-hmm. Mm-hmm.
2: Then the question becomes, and I think the Christian kind of good news perspective is, what could redemption look like?
1: Hmm.
2: Jesus, what do you want to do with this?
0: Mm-hmm.
2: I had a job and now I don't.
1: Mm-hmm.
2: What are we doing together?
1: Mm-hmm. Yeah.
2: That's a more, it's kind of tough. It's like matter of fact.
1: Yeah.
2: But at the same time, I'm not surprised that this world isn't functioning the way, or I don't always meet my own expectations of myself.
0: Mm. Yeah.
2: I can just accept that. Like, we live in a sinful world.
1: Mm-hmm. Yeah.
2: It's strange, but it's a kind of good news.
0: Okay.
1: It is. Yeah. Mm-hmm.
2: Because it's like, that's the way it is. I can accept that. I can kind of be okay and not okay with it at the same time.
1: Yeah, yeah.
2: And with that, I can invite Jesus and his loved ones into my life about that. Well, what's next? Because it's not the end of the story. Just like in the Bible story, disappointment, sin is not the end of the story.
0: Right.
2: Redemption is. Restoration is. And so we can ultimately get up from that place, kind of shake ourselves off, you know, and keep on moving because we have hope.
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2: Hey everybody, it's Mike from Big Daddy Weave. 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They say, well, man, I was going through, fill in the blank, and then there was a moment, there was a song. It was something that DJ said, and it became not this random thing. It became an appointment with God. I can't think of any other vehicle that can sneak into kitchens and in vehicles and in office cubicles in every way. 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

0: C. Hey, we are Kara and Robert chatting today with Chaplain Justin on this Mental Health Monday about disappointment.
1: It's awesome to hear it from that perspective, and yet I'm the guy that gets in my own head about it. Mm-hmm. So if I do fall short, which is I do it a lot,
2: yeah, you know what I mean?
1: Then I have this dark cloud over me, and I'm trying to like move about my day, and I can't shake it.
2: Right.
1: And so I don't know if there's just a practical way to do a reset, you know, in your own mind when you're like disappointed in yourself. Because to recall everything you just said doesn't seem to happen in the moment.
2: Yo, definitely.
1: You know what I mean? Well, the world, you know, everybody falls short.
2: Yeah.
1: You know what I mean?
2: Well, that's the thing is like, this is kind of gave a big perspective,
1: you know,
2: like a
0: big picture.
2: Yeah. Big picture kind of perspective. But yeah, I mean, in our minds, usually the way it plays out is like, I should have, or I shouldn't have
1: that.
2: It's the shoulds.
0: Yeah.
2: Right. And the shoulds are, I mean, they're a parasite.
0: They're relentless.
2: They're everywhere.
0: Yeah, they are relentless.
2: But that's like on top of the disappointment.
0: Oh.
2: So it's like something that even if I like have a reflex, an automatic kind of response or habit to do that, I'm adding it on top of the disappointment.
0: It's almost like shame.
2: Yes.
0: Isn't that what the shoulds are?
2: Kind of guilt, shame, depending on what it sounds like.
0: Yeah.
2: I should be better than this, or I should, you know. And there might be some truth to that. It's like, yeah, I mean, we fell short, but at the same time, am I surprised?
1: Mm.
2: You know, like, or I could just say, oh, man, there it is again. Now what?
0: Mm.
2: You know, we can just take the next step. And that takes like, man, a big, big view of like immediate, all over the place grace.
0: Yeah.
1: Love this.
2: So it's actually believing that this is settled.
0: Mm.
2: He either said it is finished or he didn't.
0: Ooh.
2: So now what?
0: So my identity is not in danger in this moment.
2: Nope.
0: This is just, that's part of this.
2: Yeah.
0: It's part of the deal. That's the world I'm in, the state I'm living in, but it's not who I am.
2: Yeah.
0: That helps take some of the sting out of it.
2: Yeah. And so often what comes with disappointment with that is frustration.
0: Yes. Yes.
2: And one thing I told my boys recently, come here. I was like, if you feel frustration, what does it mean? They're like, oh, I feel stuck. And I was like, yeah, I feel helpless. And I was like, it also means you might be about to learn something new.
0: Mm.
1: Well, that's cool.
2: Right.
1: I like that.
2: Because frustration means to be stuck. Disappointed means to like, oh man, I didn't make it. Right.
1: Mm-hmm.
2: Well, what an opportunity to learn, to grow, to try again.
0: Mm.
2: And it makes that disappointment, that emotional energy, that frustration useful rather than like beating ourselves down and it being destructive to us. Mm. It actually becomes useful and redemptive to us.
0: That's really good.
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1: All right, let's look at the roads for a teamwork traffic update. And things are looking okay, but I got to say, you're going to probably hit some yellow spots.
0: Yeah.
1: Those yellow spots are zones where it feels like you're kind of creeping along sometimes. Mm-hmm. But it's not because of an accident.
0: Nope.
1: You'll get through them. I don't see any major red zones causing any slowdowns at the moment. But if you spot something that we haven't seen yet, call or text at 800-909-KLRC.
0: We are right in the middle of KLRC's fundraising season, and as we get ready for next week's celebration, there are a few important things you should know.
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0: Lucy. Hey, we are Kara and Robert.
1: I'm sure this comes as no surprise, but being a grown-up means that not everything that you're going to do today is going to be fun.
0: This is true.
1: But that doesn't mean that it's insignificant.
0: Oh.
1: At University of Chicago, there's a researcher there named Fang Yang, and she actually stumbled upon this deeply rooted but little talked about idea, and it was her kids who made her realize it.
0: Oh.
1: So her kids would come home and they'd complain about this crafting class that they get to go to.
0: Uh-huh.
1: And it sounds strange because they loved making things.
0: Yeah.
1: But they, for some reason, that class wouldn't allow them to bring home what they made.
0: Oh.
1: It had to stay there on their display.
0: Interesting.
1: And so for her kids, bringing home the art was the best part to them to bring
0: Aww,
1: it home.
0: That's
1: they made
0: fair.
1: It for mom.
0: Yeah,
1: you know what
0: of
1: I mean?
0: Course. They wanted to put it up on the fridge.
1: Yes. And so without being able to bring it home, they were just like, I don't want to go back.
0: Oh,
1: they weren't like encouraged to go.
0: Sad.
1: This got Yang thinking about this. Mm-hmm. Like, wait a minute. There's something here.
0: Yeah.
1: So she and another researcher studied what our motivations are when we do things, no matter what our work is.
0: Huh.
1: And they discovered that when we take time to remind ourselves that anything we do has the potential to positively affect others, then our motivation to do it rises.
0: Wow.
1: And so this could be anything. You're cleaning off the counter at a convenience store.
0: Yeah,
1: you know what I mean?
0: Totally.
1: You're cooking for kids at the cafeteria.
0: Yeah.
1: Whatever it is that you're doing, it really does benefit someone else.
0: Yes.
1: And so it's important to remember that.
0: You're serving someone.
1: Yes.
0: Whatever you're doing.
1: Mm-hmm.
0: And that makes a big difference.
1: Yeah.
0: We need ya.
1: It gives you more motivation to go, all right, I'm going to get back in there. Kind of reminds me of that whole essential workers thing we
0: yes,
1: talked about a few
0: I remember
1: years
0: that.
1: Back. You're
0: uh-huh.
1: actually essential whether
0: Everybody.
1: You hit that list or not.
0: That's right.
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0: All right, taking a look at our weather forecast over the next couple days. Pretty straightforward, actually. Tonight is clear skies, lows around 64. Tomorrow, partly cloudy, highs in the upper 80s. And Wednesday, looking just slightly different with more clouds and also highs in the upper 80s. Well, right now it's 81 in Bentonville, 81 in Bella Vista, and 87 in Van Buren.
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0: It is Contagious Encouragement with Keep the Faith. I'm Penny, and it's that special time of the year again. Whew, I love fall for many reasons. One is as the temperatures drop and you see all those beautiful leaves falling everywhere, it's such a great reminder that our life can start all over again, too. We just got to cling to the one who can make it happen.
1: I think we need to look at it as we have let the relationship starve, and now it's time to

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1: I've been having like a lot of like flu-like symptoms, and I started to get a lot of like abdominal pain. They ran some tests because they couldn't figure out what was wrong. And the test results came back. I found out I am in stage 3 kidney failure. And my strep throat was actually Hodgkin's lymphoma. And I went to the doctor to just start getting everything ready to start going through chemo and all that stuff. I told him, I was like, I have hope and I don't know why. And he says, because you're a fighter. And you have to remember, hope stands for hold on, pain ends.

0: Kids Keep the Faith. I'm Penny. Sometimes the best plan for a fresh start is to have a little patience with God's plan. Tim Story is a world-renowned life coach in Hollywood. We're definitely honored to have him as a regular contributor on Keep the Faith.
1: When you're playing poker, they give you cards. If you don't like the hand that you've been dealt, you are allowed to fold your hand. When you're folding, that means I don't like what I have in my hand. I fold. I give up. This is ended. But I believe that some of you have folded while God is still unfolding you. See, the Bible says that God knows the end from the beginning, and He knows what is yet to come. So maybe you're in the midst of pain. Maybe you're stuck, and you're in that place, and you think you'll never get out. And so you say, this marriage is not working. I fold. My son keeps giving me problems. Kick him out of the house. I fold. Things are not working out at my job. I fold. But don't fold because you're still unfolding.
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Christ, and as we should, as the perfect example for everything we do. He was perfectly loving, and he was perfectly accepting, and yet he perfectly lived according to the truth of God.

0: that's one of those paradoxes, like, here on Earth, with the people that we associate with on a day-to-day basis, that seems impossible, you know, to be perfectly on one side of the spectrum and on the other, perfectly accepting and perfectly standing up for truth, and yet he did it. And so I feel like that's what we need to model ourselves after, to pattern ourselves after.
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1: I mean, my first thought was I probably won't walk out of this hospital. You know, I thought I got a few days. And then, like I said, your mind just fills with everything.
2: Last fall, Dwayne received the news no family wants to hear. He had brain cancer. And as he began the long journey of appointments and treatments, his brother Randy made a decision. He would be there for his brother and drive him to every appointment he could. His efforts to support and encourage, well, they included taking over the radio and changing it to KLRC. Because of your generosity, two brothers were reminded of God's presence on the drive to each cancer appointment. But my favorite part about Dwayne's story is what happened next.
1: We got to the point where we just put it on there and left it. I'm the kind of guy that needs a reset mentally. In the morning when I get off work, and it gives me that reset.

0: Today, one of Dwayne's favorite parts of the day is simply going outside, climbing into his pickup truck, and listening to the radio. As Randy puts it, he's just sitting there, relaxed, resting in Christ. What a beautiful picture. Stories like Dwayne's happen because God works through your generosity to keep KLRC on the air. Thank you for making moments of hope and peace in Jesus possible for people when they need them most. And if you would you pray for Dwayne? And let him know by clicking that I prayed for you button on the prayer wall at klrc.com. I know it'll mean a lot to him.
1: But I've got people I know, people I don't know, people I've never met that have prayed specifically for me. It makes a difference because I can feel it.
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1: It's Keep the Faith. I'm Penny. Being a parent is one of the hardest jobs and the biggest responsibilities that you can have. And you know your kids are watching you, right? Kyle Idleman is the author of best-selling books like Don't Give Up and Awakening Honesty Action, the God moment that changes everything. Kyle felt like he needed to make some changes to be an example as a husband and as a dad.
2: What I'm learning and God is teaching me is how important it is to model so that if I'm going through a difficult circumstance, that they're going to hear me pray through it. If I am experiencing some conviction in my life, that they're going to hear me confess it. So for example, a few months ago, I was putting my oldest daughter to bed, and I say putting her to bed. She's 16. I was saying a prayer for her before she fell asleep, and I kneel beside her bed, and I'm praying, and in the course of my prayer, as I sometimes do, I was praying for her future husband, and in the midst of my prayer, I just become convicted. I have this aha moment, this kind of awakening moment, that the man I'm praying for is not the husband I have been lately. And so I kind of stopped my prayer and I kind of told her about this realization. That's kind of an awakening moment. I share it with her. Then I need to model the honesty. And so there's this repentance where I say to my wife, look, I need to do some things differently. And I've kind of gotten lazy with these things. And then there has to be action. Now, my tendency as a man is to have an awakening and I don't want to tell anybody about it. I just want to take action and do things differently. But I know how important honesty is. And so anyway, I go into the mirror and I write above my bathroom sink with a dry erase marker, I write, Lord, help me to be the kind of husband I pray my daughter will one day marry. That's just a reminder. And then, yeah, I had to erase it because she thought it was kind of creepy. But I wanted to not lose it. I had this conviction. I had this awakening. But the real test is it's going to be what she sees in me as a husband and as a father. And does it lead to something different?
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0: It's Keep the Faith. My name is Penny. When something isn't right in your life, you usually know it, but you don't always know why. Well, Nicole Johnson sees that a lot, and she says understanding the why is absolutely key if you want to build healthy relationships. Nicole wrote a book called Creating Calm in the Center of Crazy, and she says one of the things that causes problems so many times is that need for control.
1: Like, do your children always think you're mad? Or your husband knows that look. Part of control is that if we can keep it all together, then the world feels okay and safe. The problem is the world is messy. It's not always okay and safe. And so the good tools, the right tools, come as our response to that, as opposed to the wrong tools that come when we're trying to control that or keep it all from falling apart. Sometimes for those of us that struggle with control, the best thing to happen is for it all to fall apart.
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0: special time of the day. You know, where you're loved on, encouraged, lifted up. In other words, your special time. And you get it every time you listen to Keep the Faith with Penny. No worries. We've got your guests lined up, other phone callers who may be going through the same kind of thing that you are. And of course, all that cool, uplifting music is all yours.
1: And at the end of that 3 years, he went back to my mom and he asked her if she would take him back. I literally owe my life to two people who decided to do the right thing and to make their marriage.